Rock 102 with the big rig as that money train is back on the tracks, baby. Tomorrow, you got another 9 chances to grab your grand starting at 9 on Rock 102, Memphis Classic Rock.

1902, Memphis classic rock. Can't believe it's been 50 years since this legendary Tom Petty song came out. It just doesn't seem like it could be. But man, anytime you hear that riff, especially back in like the 80s and the 90s, somebody would play it on a jukebox and you were like, oh, hell yes. You're in the bar, you had a couple, you know, threw down a couple of pickled eggs down your gullet, some pickled bologna, had a couple of beers, whatever your little bit of money could afford you. And then you just dance like a fool to this. Yes, you did. It's Big Rig. It's American Girl.

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0: 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Having even one small positive thought can change the rest of your day for the better. I'll give you one free. 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

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Two for Tuesday, man. Two from Def Leppard, who had a heck of a run in Vegas. And now they're sharing all of the video and the behind the scenes and how it came together on their YouTube page, which is awesome. Look, I know it's not the same.

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Money Train is back again tomorrow. Yeah, you want a grand in your hand? You just got to spend the workday with us. 9 a.m. through 5 p.m. Every keyword you hear goes to rock102memphis.com. 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
1: 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Keep up the good work. Peace out.
0: I tell you what, that's a badass tune, Rooster Alice in Chains. It's the Red Eye Rock Lounge with

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Memphis Classic Rock, Rock 102. We've had a lot of laughs off air and on air about my lack of going to the movies. And we have for you the top U.S. box office movies of all time coming up. And we'll see how many I've gone to.

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Memphis Classic Rock, Rock 102. Come Together from the Beatles. Well, we're going to see what's going to happen this Saturday night. Paul McCartney is on the season finale of Saturday Night Live. And the rumor is, will Ringo join him? If he does, will they collect the $3,000? Did you hear about this? Lorne Michaels, the producer of Saturday Night Live, back in 1976, that's a long time ago, right? Offered the Beatles $3,000, all four Beatles, to perform.

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Here's Everlast.

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And speaking again about Saturday Night Live, how cool was it to see Deborah Harry a few weeks back? Here's Blondie, It's One Way or Another.

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I did get a message with the talkback mic asking for Metallica. 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

Still on the way, I got Rock lined up from AC/DC, Def Leppard, and the crew. Good afternoon. I'm Crash with Genesis on Rock 102, Memphis Classic Rock.

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